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0: What do you do when the world is racing all around you and you've got so many thoughts flying around in your head you just can't even quiet them? What do you do to find calm in your heart? When I was a young girl growing up on the coast, I used to go to Girl Scout camp every summer. I loved going to Girl Scout camp. I loved seeing Kelly K. Cooper and the other friends that I had met, and we would usually only see each other at camp. We lived in different areas. I loved sleeping outdoors, counting the stars, and I loved walking down to the creek in this one area where there was ferns and moss and a tree that I could actually sit on, and it went out over the creek. And that was such a beautiful, peaceful place that I captured it in my mind's eye, in my heart. And now when I'm frustrated, when I am so tied up in knots, I can't think straight, I can actually close my eyes and go back to that quiet place next to the creek in my heart and hear the water babbling over the rocks and see the stars twinkling in the sky and be at peace. Do you have some place like that in your heart, a memory, being with someone you love that you can just close your eyes and find your heart's way home? I hope this show helps you to do that. Every night I want to be a safe place, a comfortable place for you to come and appreciate all the beauty that abounds. We'll be back with more songs of peace coming up. 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

0: So what in the world is going on in your life? Is it good? Is there peace? Is there laughter? Is there love? Are there trips to the zoo? Or is it a zoo? Is there insanity and heartbreak, disappointment and betrayal? Nothing hurts like betrayal. I don't know which is worse, being the one betrayed and feeling that mind-numbing pain, or being the one who has betrayed and feeling that soul-numbing guilt. Either way, if you are in a bad place tonight that way, I hope that you find peace, and I hope that you find honesty, and mostly, I hope that you find reconciliation. We'll be back. 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

0: Ava writes, hi, Delilah, my boyfriend of nearly 5 years. Five. One, two, three, four, five. Let me do the math on that. Hold on. 12 times five. 60 months. 60 months. 240 weeks. My boyfriend of nearly 5 years recently broke up with me, saying he needed to work on himself. He told me that I hadn't done anything wrong. But how is that possible? We hadn't been the happiest, but I believe it was a product of our complicated lives outside of our relationship. We've been best friends and have lived every experience together. I miss doing all the things with him. He was always by my side. It hurts to be away from him. I wish more than anything that I could have my best friend back. Any advice from Ava? Oh, yes, Ava, I have advice. Probably a little bitter, probably a little jaded, but I'm going to share my Mama Delilah words with you, young lady, coming up next. You're listening to Delilah.
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0: Are you feeling like you messed up today? Like you really blew it? You did something foolish. You did something that you need to apologize for. Or maybe you really did mess up big time and your life is forever changed. Our lives can change in an instant. In the blink of an eye, if you're texting and driving, if you're going too fast, if you've had a drink or two and you're driving, in an instant, your life and the life of somebody else can change completely. Sometimes from something foolish, like I said, from drinking and driving. Sometimes because it just happens. 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But if you're feeling tonight like you've screwed up, you've messed up, and you need to make amends, do it now. Do it now. Make amends now while you can, while you've got the time. We'll be back. 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

0: Did you have a good day today? A day filled with peace, happiness? Do you have a support group around you, people that can love you and accept you just where you are? You can be honest with them. Even if you're right in the middle of a huge mess, do you have somebody you can be honest with that will love you unconditionally despite the bad choices you're making? I hope you've got people like that in your life. More importantly, I hope you treat others like that in your life. I have a wonderful support group, women that love me and know me. And as I get to know myself better, they still like me. And if you knew the things about me that I know about me, you would know what a shock that is. I hope you're that kind of supportive friend to others. We'll be back. 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
2: Love having you along there. We read and see every single comment that rolls in and emails as well to murphysamandjody.com. I love this because you never know. You say something, you hear something, and it can stay with you your whole life, right? Even just little hacks.
0: Okay.
2: Hi, MSJ. This is a message on Messenger from Franny. I just wanted to take a moment and shout out to your daughter, Phoebe. Several years ago, she was going through a life hack phase.
0: Yes.
2: Murphy, you remember this?
0: Everything had a hack to it, which is awesome. Yeah.
2: Look, hacks are awesome. And she was going through a phase. Anyway, you would sometimes share them on the show. The greatest of these was how to clean your scented wax melt warmer using cotton balls. Game changer.
0: I don't remember that
2: one. I don't even remember this, Franny. But this is what she says. For those of you who don't know, after using the warmer, when wax is still melted, drop 3 or 4 cotton balls directly into the wax. It absorbs into the cotton balls, which you just pick up and throw away.
3: Oh, wow.
2: Right. No wax drips or dried chunks to clean. Exclamation, exclamation, exclamation.
0: That's
2: this is
0: great.
2: From Franny. Huh. I still use this trick on a regular basis and say a silent thanks to Phoebe each time. Keep on being awesome on this show and sharing seemingly tiny things that could enhance one's life.
0: Hmm.
2: I don't remember, but I used to have the wax melter thing
0: yeah.
2: a lot. And when yeah, I would turn it, I would love to sort of play with the wax when it was sort of
3: soft,
2: getting, yeah. it's still soft, but hardening up. I love that. I stopped doing it because wax was everywhere.
0: Yeah, I remember
3: you
0: know? That.
3: You too? Yeah. I used to get it everywhere.
2: Just kind of got tired of
0: the
2: it.
0: The trick with the cotton ball is you don't want to leave the cotton ball just sitting there when it's melted like that, right?
2: That's
0: you
2: a cleanup.
0: You clean it and then you throw it away before it gets you know, too hot.
2: But little. Yeah. Sometimes when you use a little hack like that in your life, you always remember where you heard it. For instance, our friend Randy told you every Christmas, Sam, he thinks of you.
3: Because?
2: When he goes out of town or whatever and he has poinsettias at his house, he'll just put like an ice cube or two in it and leave. They go, they travel, whatever. And he comes back and they're not dead because it got a steady, slow stream of melting water.
0: Mm-hmm. Yeah. My other favorite hack is the duct tape or you know, the masking tape hack when you have glass shards to pick up.
3: Oh, yeah.
2: Yes.
0: Yeah,
2: when we drop the wax melter and break it.
0: Yeah, right.
2: Thank you, Franny. Keep it coming. Coming up next, your Hollywood Outsider.
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10: Cranking up the heat, folks. Mid-70s out the door this morning. Highs low 90s this afternoon. It'll feel like 101 later today. A few clouds. Rain is unlikely, 20% or less. Your weekend weather stays hot both Saturday and Sunday. Highs continue to be in the low 90s. Afternoon storm chance each day at about 30%. Heat index near 100 through the weekend. And that's your latest WITN First Alert forecast. I'm meteorologist Jim Howard.
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11: Got a girl from the south side, got braids in her hair. 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
2: A lot of movies coming out today to take on Spider-Man. Good luck with that. I mean, I think he's still going to be the number one. But we have a romantic comedy with a very big cast, including Callum Turner. And I'm going to remind you who he is before you hear this.
3: He's the luckiest man in the world.
2: He's married to Dua Lipa, and he's also in the running, one of the top three contenders to become our next James Bond. But he can also do comedic acting. His name is Callum Turner. He stars in this movie. It's a romantic comedy called One Night Only.
4: What about us?
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2: Okay. Just know, this one is rated R for sure, and a huge supporting cast. Maya Hawke is in this movie. Julia Fox. Molly Ringwald is in this movie, guys. Mm-hmm. You excited about that?
0: Absolutely.
2: Okay, so One Night Only is new today. I'm excited about seeing him on screen. Like, he's already been doing a lot of acting, but I was never aware of him until the James Bond conversation started happening.
0: Do you think he's a cinch for that?
2: I don't know. Because if you'd have shown me only a picture of Daniel Craig years ago, I would have been like, what?
0: Yeah.
2: But he was my favorite.
0: Yeah.
2: So as long as you bring the... It's about the energy and how you behave more than anything for Bond. One Night Only, starting... it's in theaters today.
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2: We've been hearing for a decade now that Rihanna has got new music coming. Because her last album was in 2016. But it looks like now we actually may see some new music from Rihanna. And this is because ASAP Rocky on a podcast the other day, we know it's legit because he said, look, I'm going to get in trouble for this. Sorry, babe, but she's in the studio right now recording music.
3: Oh, I love that. Everybody likes that little inside thing. She's been busy. They've got babies. She's got a lot going on. She's running a multi-million-dollar,
2: He did clear up, too, that there was the kids and the family and the Fenty stuff is not the reason she's been delayed. She's just once she's a perfectionist and she wants to get it right.
3: Sure.
2: So
0: Most great artists are, right?
2: Yeah. So hopefully in the next year we see a new album from Rihanna. Got some big artists who are creating their own cheap ticket plans because of, you know, ticket prices being so high right now, like Olivia Rodrigo. I didn't know they were doing this, but Olivia Rodrigo has what are called Silver Star seats at some concerts. They're very limited, and they're only $20. And in order to combat the resellers, you buy the tickets, you have to pick them up at will call at the venue. So it's not anything that's going to be shipped around online or anything like that. And you don't know where you're sitting until the day of the show when you pick up those tickets.
3: I love that.
2: But for $20, you can't beat it.
3: No,
2: she's doing it. Coldplay has one called Infinity Tickets, and other artists are doing it too for $20. So if you got a concert you still want to go to, look it up and see if they have $20 tickets.
3: Nice.
2: Might get them. Country superstar Megan Maroney is getting the doll treatment. I'm walking on
3: sunshine. What kind is all?
2: American Girl.
3: Oh,
0: really?
2: Yeah. She's going to be an American Girl doll. It's going to debut in American Girl doll stores nationwide and Target online right before Thanksgiving. And then in the stores in December.
3: How cool is that?
2: She's going to be loaded up in pink, just like she always is, because that's her favorite curl hair.
3: Yeah.
2: A pink sequin dress, the bows on the cowboy boots.
3: That makes a really good doll. I'm just saying.
2: Yeah.
0: So you can have tea with Megan Maroney now if you go to the American Girl store,
2: Oh, she also comes with a guitar and a mic stand, too.
3: Excellent.
0: Coming up next, three things to know today.
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8: Cranking up the heat, folks. Mid-70s out the door this morning. Highs low 90s this afternoon. It'll feel like 101 later today. Few clouds. Rain is unlikely, 20% or less. Your weekend weather stays hot both Saturday and Sunday. Highs continue to be in the low 90s. Afternoon storm chance each day at about 30%. Heat index near 100 through the weekend. And that's your latest WITN First Alert forecast. I'm meteorologist Jim Howard.
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1: 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But wait a minute, isn't this?
0: Yeah, yes it is.
1: But I thought the old lady dropped it into the ocean in the air.
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1: Morning pick-me-up time. This is a special story about what a community is willing to do for a kid. So there's this mom, and her 11-year-old son has autism, and he loves to trick-or-treat. And I say 11, he just turned 11. So for his birthday, she put it out on social media, if anybody in the area, in the community, would be willing to let him come trick-or-treat. He loves to dress up and trick-or-treat, talks about it all the time.
0: That is so sweet.
1: So she puts this out in social media. His birthday rolls around, and 83 families decorated their homes, had toys, had gifts for him. The family was worn out. And 83 homes said, come on. Now, he nonstop trick-or-treated for hours, went to 70 homes.
2: Wow.
1: Yeah, and he loves it.
0: That's more than I thought he could have done in one night, anybody could have done in one night.
1: Blue bucket.
2: Yeah.
1: And by the way, he was dressed as a banana. His name is Soren. And isn't that just beautiful?
2: Yeah.
1: Like, just, first of all, it's fun for everybody to participate. It's a great way to meet your neighbors, too.
2: Mm-hmm.
1: Like, I want to organize trick-or-treating in the middle of the year just for fun anyway. Now, although it's not cool or whatever. And they did it seemed like in the daytime. They didn't do it late at night, but they did it into the evening.
2: Yeah.
1: But isn't that cool?
0: I love that.
1: It
0: just shows you how giving people are. You put a message out there and people respond.
1: Yeah. I would participate in that. Mm-hmm. Break out the spiders and the skeletons and leave them out even.
2: And think of the extra candy you'd have.
1: But he got presents too. At some houses he got actual birth, because this was a birthday thing for him. You know, and certain kids, you know, it's not all birthday parties are the same. I heard last year about a kid whose birthday party was at Costco.
0: Oh, really?
1: Because he loved Costco.
0: I could do a birthday party at Costco.
1: Yeah, set up right there. Just make sure they know you're coming. Mm-hmm. Everybody gets to go around, have samples, and then you sit down at the food court.
0: Start with shrimp cocktail. You know, they've always got that there in the big thing.
2: Plus, anyway, for every gift, you don't just get one. You get 10 of each.
1: It's true. By the way, you can see him online trick-or-treating. He loved it. Okay, time to trick-or-treat is something he says almost every day. So he got to say it 70 times this week.
0: That's beautiful. Coming up next, Jody has your Hollywood Outsider.
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8: Cranking up the heat, folks. Mid-70s out the door this morning. Highs low 90s this afternoon. It'll feel like 101 later today. Few clouds. Rain is unlikely, 20% or less. Your weekend weather stays hot. Both Saturday and Sunday, highs continue to be in the low 90s. Afternoon storm chance each day at about 30%. Heat index near 100 through the weekend. And that's your latest WITN First Alert forecast. I'm meteorologist Jim Howard.
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3: Another couple of movies opening this weekend at the box office, all trying to take on Spider-Man, and I don't think they're going to do it, but there is a horror movie that's getting a lot of buzz. It's a slasher, if you will. Yeah. It's called Ice Cream Man.
4: You guys see that weird ice cream man today?
5: What do you mean weird?
4: He just kept popping up like he was following me.
6: Yeah, the trailer is scary. It's pretty scary.
3: It's a scary concept. This sweet little summer town, everything's fine except until this ice cream man starts serving kids stuff that have just horrifying results.
6: It turns them into little demons or something. You know what? It's what it looks like, and it's a good thing they waited till the end of the summer to put this one out, because I feel for any ice cream truck driver is going to be,
7: Sales are down this summer. Yeah. I don't know why.
3: Okay, so Ice Cream Man, if you're into the scary horror movies, that's what it is, but Murphy and Sam are scared. Just know that, kids.
6: Yeah.
3: The other one that's in select theaters this weekend it's called Tony. It's a drama about Anthony Bourdain.
8: I need a job. You work in a kitchen before?
9: Sorry.
8: Yeah.
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2: This one comes from Juan on Facebook and Instagram Messenger.
0: Hi, Juan.
2: It says, hi, MSJ. My Grateful Friday is you guys. I'm grateful for dedicating the time and doing a whole podcast to answer my question about leadership books. Yeah. Remember, he wanted to know from Murphy. He got assigned a lot of more people that he's managing at work.
0: Like double the amount, like from 40 to 90 or something like that?
2: Yeah, and so he had said, what are Murphy's recommendations for leadership books? And Murphy's got a mountain of them. So he says, it goes on to read, I'm already on one of them, and so far it's pretty good, so thank you, thank you. I asked him back, wait.
0: Which book, yeah.
2: Which one so I can share? And his answer was Radical Candor.
0: Okay. I think that's probably the best and most contemporary current one to start with.
2: Very good.
0: Because the others are kind of, well, I said the Effective Executive is written in a way that's kind of older. I know it even sounds boring. I know. But it's timeless in terms of, you know, what it focuses on getting things done.
2: Yeah.
0: But Radical Candor is just such a great book on how to interact with others and attack problems, not people.
2: Yeah. That's what we learned from it.
0: Yeah. Good for you, Juan.
2: I know. I'm excited for you. And look, I pick on you about all of this just because it's just so you. You know, when I first met you and started dating you, I remember thinking, man, he doesn't read fiction at all. I can't even talk to him about Harry Potter.
3: This is like, never going to work.
2: Right. But I get it. It's who you are.
0: Well, I mean, look, the girls used to love, our daughters loved the book, The Success Plan That Never Fails.
2: Yeah. They made fun of that. When they read that, they died laughing. Mm-hmm. I'm like, what are you? And it's a real book.
0: Yeah. It is a real book.
2: One of my favorite things about Murphy's book stash, he has a lot of books and they're all like that. And I was donating some books and a bunch of my fiction, like even some trash, like, and even some cookbooks. I was donating some stuff.
0: Yeah,
2: and I
0: gave you a pile of those.
2: He added his box of, you know, management things, and they turned it away. They were like, I'm sorry, we don't take these because they don't sell well.
0: Isn't that wonderful? Right. Okay, I'll keep them.
2: Anyway, the book is called Radical Candor. Thank you, Juan, for that Grateful Friday.
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8: Cranking up the heat, folks. Mid-70s out the door this morning. Highs low 90s this afternoon. It'll feel like 101 later today. A few clouds. Rain is unlikely, 20% or less. Your weekend weather stays hot both Saturday and Sunday. Highs continue to be in the low 90s. Afternoon storm chance each day at about 30%. Heat index near 100 through the weekend. And that's your latest WITN First Alert forecast. I'm meteorologist Jim Howard.
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9: Cranking up the heat, folks. Mid-70s out the door this morning. Highs low 90s this afternoon. It'll feel like 101 later today. Few clouds. Rain is unlikely, 20% or less. Your weekend weather stays hot both Saturday and Sunday. Highs continue to be in the low 90s. Afternoon storm chance each day at about 30%. Heat index near 100 through the weekend. And that's your latest WITN First Alert forecast. I'm meteorologist Jim Howard.
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2: Guys, I have Molly Ringwald news, and I only share it because I know you guys light up like a Christmas tree.
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2: For the love of Molly, you guys. So she did an interview recently, Andy Cohen, and she dropped a bomb that we didn't know, is that she turned down a role that was offered to her first, and it went to another former Brat Packer, and that person was Demi Moore. So I'm thinking, was she supposed to be in St. Elmo's Fire? Oh, Molly Ringwald?
0: Which would have made sense, Brat Pack, yeah.
2: But it wasn't that. It was actually the Academy Award-winning movie Ghost.
3: What do you mean, why don't I ever say it? I say it all the time.
4: You don't. You say ditto, and that's not the same.
2: Yeah. She was supposed to play... She was offered the role of Molly, which was played famously by Demi Moore. I know you remember the pottery scene.
0: I'm sure that Molly could have, but Demi really made that movie.
2: Yeah. What she said. Yeah. However, Andy Cohen is like, not to upset you, but that could have changed the trajectory of your entire career.
0: It could have. She probably could have worked the pottery just as well.
2: And she, I know you want to imagine that, but I can say she actually said it just wasn't the right time. It wasn't meant to be that one for her. The reason she's in the conversation, again, she's still working all the time. There's a movie that's dropping today. It's called One Night Only, that romantic comedy starring Callum Turner. Mm-hmm. We told you about that one. She plays, the mother in that movie. Sorry, guys. Welcome to reality.
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1: Sam's always up on the new eats. He's the food dude.
2: 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Whataburger celebrating their 76th anniversary this year.
3: Whoa.
2: So every Wednesday this month, you can get a certain meal item for 76 cents. Like next Wednesday, it's going to be the What a Fresher for 76 cents.
1: Huge. Okay.
2: But the big one is this Saturday, it's a BOGO deal. You buy a Whataburger, you get a Whataburger free from 11 until 8.
3: Nice.
2: Yeah.
3: Murphy, go on a date.
0: Okay. Is that what you're looking for, Jody? A Whataburger?
3: Well, you are usually.
0: I love it. I'd share one with you. Or I could keep both myself.
2: That's right. At that price. And also Sonic, they're doing the 99-cent corn dogs. But
3: love
2: they're
3: it.
2: Doing it every Thursday this month. So every Thursday this month, 99-cent corn dogs.
0: Yes. Okay.
3: Something about that is just so happy. Not just the price, but corn dog in general.
2: I mean, yeah. Corn dogs are fun.
3: Yeah.
2: McDonald's teaming up with Red Bull for the first time for one of their Energizers, the Red Bull Dragonberry Energizer. It's a cool purple-looking color.
0: Okay.
2: Yeah. It's made with Red Bull blue raspberry flavoring and freeze-dried dragon fruit pieces.
3: Nice.
2: And it comes in regular or zero sugar.
3: Thank you. See? And, you know, that's the word that everybody is in the drink game now.
2: Yeah.
3: That is I didn't see that coming. It's the new chicken sandwich.
2: You can add energy and protein to it. We'll drink it.
3: Okay.
0: I like the freeze-dried dragon fruit pieces, too.
2: Yeah.
0: There are a couple of the coffee shops do those, too.
3: Yum. Yeah, super manly. No, I'm joking. I'm picking.
0: Thanks.
2: Couple things from Auntie Anne's Pretzels right now. They just dropped new mozzarella-stuffed pretzel nuggets.
3: Oh.
2: The little things.
3: Uh-huh.
2: Mozzarella inside, so look for that one. And they've also teamed up with Gabby's Dollhouse on Netflix.
3: Mm-hmm.
2: So you can get the Gabby's Dollhouse Cat-tastic Kids Meal all the way through the end of September.
3: Cute.
2: So it's the pretzels or a pretzel dog or whatever, and you get a dip and you get a drink. And this is cool. The prize, it's cat ears.
3: Oh,
2: yeah.
3: You work that into
2: it's
3: Halloween.
2: It's not a dinky prize. It's actually cat ears you can put on your head.
0: You're going to go put those on, Sam?
3: Look, it'll end up on the floorboard, but at first it'll make everybody happy.
2: And with Ted Lasso now back on Apple Plus, he's teamed up with KFC. They have the comeback bucket since, you know, Ted Lasso's team was a comeback. Ha, ha, ha.
0: Yeah.
2: 10 wings for $10. You get two dipping sauces, and it comes in the KFC bucket.
3: Nice.
0: Coming up next, three things to know today.
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9: Cranking up the heat, folks. Mid-70s out the door this morning. Highs low 90s this afternoon. It'll feel like 101 later today. A few clouds. Rain is unlikely, 20% or less. Your weekend weather stays hot. Both Saturday and Sunday, highs continue to be in the low 90s. Afternoon storm chance each day at about 30%. Heat index near 100 through the weekend. And that's your latest WITN First Alert forecast. I'm meteorologist Jim Howard.
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0: Yeah, I know some summer gatherings are coming to a close now because it's back to school in a lot of places. Over the next 4 weeks, by the time you get to Labor Day, everybody's back in school, right? Yeah. So, if you're doing a get-together, I thought this was such an incredible idea. Jody and I got to experience this firsthand with our friends Mark and Audra. He had a pretty large group of people that were coming in for dinner, and he found some really nice ribeye steaks. Mm. And he wanted to make sure that everybody got to, you know, enjoy those. And so he cut the steaks up. And rather than try to serve them as individual steaks to everybody with knives and forks, he cooks them and then he just slices them into pieces. So they become then strips and bite size that you can grab and go if you want. You can add it to, you know, bread or something else if you want. But you're not trying to coordinate everybody sitting down.
1: Does everybody have a steak knife?
0: Carving up steaks and steak knives and all that kind of stuff. And I thought it was such a great idea. And it was delicious.
1: And you know why I liked it?
0: Why?
1: Why do you think looking at that, they sliced it up in strips and put it on a big, beautiful board, and there was just nothing but steak on a board. But why do you think I liked seeing it cut up?
2: Does it look like a charcuterie board?
1: No. Oh. Yes.
0: But you liked it because you knew how it was cooked.
1: I could tell which pieces.
0: He had the medium portion and he had the medium rare portion.
1: I could tell which pieces I wanted. I would never have wasted it because I wouldn't have picked up anything too rare.
0: It was sheer perfection. I mean, he was using a meat thermometer to make sure that it was perfect. I've never seen that many steaks coordinated into something so perfect where it literally, you could see this is medium rare. This is medium.
1: He's obviously
0: There was no well done, by the way.
2: Oh, of course not. Right. There shouldn't be.
1: No, right. It's good stuff. It is a good idea. You learn those things along the way when hosting. You just do.
0: And I guess you and I have never had the occasion, you know, to do that sort of thing that way. Not with steak.
1: No,
0: ever,
1: when we've
0: know?
1: Done steaks, it's been a few people, and it's been, here's your steak knife, here's your steak.
0: Yeah. It's well organized, though, and in the kitchen area, and just everything lined up. Everybody just grabbed their stuff and walked right out.
1: It does take some planning, but they knew what they were doing. And he also made macaroni and cheese.
0: Yes.
1: Yeah, he made his own homemade mac and cheese, which has his name.
2: Wow.
1: And it's just like heavy whipping cream was the liquid.
0: And extra cheese.
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6: Cranking up the heat, folks. Mid-70s out the door this morning. Highs low 90s this afternoon. It'll feel like 101 later today. Few clouds. Rain is unlikely, 20% or less. Your weekend weather stays hot both Saturday and Sunday. Highs continue to be in the low 90s. Afternoon storm chance each day at about 30%. Heat index near 100 through the weekend. And that's your latest WITN First Alert forecast. I'm meteorologist Jim Howard.
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2: Guys, I have Molly Ringwald news, and I only share it because I know you guys light up like a Christmas tree.
0: Love any Molly Ringwald news.
2: For the love of Molly, you guys. So she did an interview recently, Andy Cohen, and she dropped a bomb that we didn't know, is that she turned down a role that was offered to her first, and it went to another former Brat Packer, and that person was Demi Moore. And so I'm thinking, was she supposed to be in St. Elmo's Fire? Ringwald?
0: Which would have made sense, Brat Pack, yeah.
2: But it wasn't that. It was actually the Academy Award-winning movie Ghost.
3: What do you mean, why don't I ever say it? I say it all the time.
4: You don't. You say ditto, and that's not the same.
2: Yeah. She was supposed to play, she was offered the role of Molly, which was played famously by Demi Moore. I know you remember the pottery scene.
0: I'm sure that Molly could have, but Demi really made that movie.
2: Yeah. You know, and that's what she said. Yeah. However, Andy Cohen is like, not to upset you, but that could have changed the trajectory of your entire career.
0: It could have. And she probably could have worked the pottery just as well.
2: And she... I know you want to imagine that, but I can say she actually said it just wasn't the right time. It wasn't meant to be that one for her. The reason she's in the conversation, again, she's still working all the time. There's a movie that's dropping today. It's called One Night Only, that romantic comedy starring Callum Turner. Mm-hmm. We told you about that one. She plays, the mother in that movie. Sorry, guys. Welcome to reality.
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1: Sam's always up on the new eats. 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
2: 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Whataburger celebrating their 76th anniversary this year.
3: Whoa.
2: So every Wednesday this month, you can get a certain meal item for 76 cents. 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
3: Huge. Okay.
2: But the big one is this Saturday, it's a BOGO deal. You buy a Whataburger, you get a Whataburger free from 11 until 8.
3: Nice.
2: Yeah.
3: Murphy, go on a date.
0: Okay. Is that what you're looking for, Jody? A Whataburger?
3: Well, you are usually.
0: I love it. I'd share one with you. Or I could keep both myself.
2: That's right. But at that price. And also Sonic, they're doing the 99 cent corn dogs. But
3: love
2: they're
3: it.
2: Doing it every Thursday this month. So every Thursday this month, 99 cent corn dogs.
3: Yes. Okay. Something about that is just so happy. Not just the price, but corn dog in general.
2: I mean, yeah. Corn dogs are fun.
3: Yeah.
2: McDonald's teaming up with Red Bull for the first time for one of their Energizers, the Red Bull Dragonberry Energizer. It's a cool purple-looking color.
0: Okay.
2: Yeah. It's made with Red Bull blue raspberry flavoring and freeze-dried dragon fruit pieces.
3: Nice.
2: And it comes in regular or zero sugar.
3: Thank you. See? And, you know, that's the word that everybody is in the drink game now.
2: Yeah.
3: That is I didn't see that coming. It's the new chicken sandwich.
2: You can add energy and protein to it. We'll drink it.
3: Okay.
0: I like the freeze-dried dragon fruit pieces, too.
2: Yeah.
0: There are a couple of the coffee shops do those, too.
3: Yum. Yeah, super manly. No, I'm joking. I'm picking.
0: Thanks.
2: Couple things from Auntie Anne's Pretzels right now. They just dropped the new mozzarella-stuffed pretzel nuggets.
3: Oh.
2: The little things.
3: Uh-huh.
2: Mozzarella inside, so look for that one. And they've also teamed up with Gabby's Dollhouse on Netflix, so you can get the Gabby's Dollhouse Cat-tastic Kids Meal all the way through the end of September.
3: Cute.
2: So it's the pretzels or a pretzel dog or whatever, and you get a dip and you get a drink. And this is cool. The prize, it's cat ears.
3: Oh,
2: yeah.
3: You work that into
2: it's
3: Halloween.
2: It's not a dinky prize. It's actually cat ears you can put on your head.
0: You're going to go put those on, Sam?
3: Look, it'll end up on the floorboard, but at first it'll make everybody happy.
2: And with Ted Lasso now back on Apple Plus, he's teamed up with KFC. They have the comeback bucket since, you know, Ted Lasso's team was a comeback. Ha, ha, ha.
0: Yeah.
2: 10 wings for $10. You get two dipping sauces, and it comes in the KFC bucket.
3: Nice.
0: Coming up next, three things to know today.
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8: Cranking up the heat, folks. Mid-70s out the door this morning. Highs low 90s this afternoon. It'll feel like 101 later today. A few clouds. Rain is unlikely, 20% or less. Your weekend weather stays hot both Saturday and Sunday. Highs continue to be in the low 90s. Afternoon storm chance each day at about 30%. Heat index near 100 through the weekend. And that's your latest WITN First Alert forecast. I'm meteorologist Jim Howard.
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1: Three things to know today.
0: Number one, so here's a bright spot if you're concerned about AI taking your job over. They're saying the Bureau of Labor and Statistics has actually come out with a list where they say these are probably the most resistant jobs to AI. And it's mainly because of human interaction is really needed. Healthcare professionals, that's probably not a surprise at the top of the list, right?
2: I would hope so.
0: Use it for tools, but you know, that could be everything from registered nurses to CNAs, home health aides. It's all the hands-on patient care that really can't be replaced by, you know, AI. And another one that's high up on the list is education. So, you know, that means teachers, literally land at number three, because teachers and teaching assistants, even though you can use it again as a tool, it's still hands-on and about human interaction. So there you go. Number two, a New Mexico court has ordered Meta to pay $567 million to address the harm in the platform. This is that ongoing suit that's been taking place for quite some time. Meta, by the way, is going to appeal this, but this is that ruling that basically says that, you know, Meta harmed children and, child exploitation, failed to protect, basically, from child exploitation on the platforms. And number three, it's a much-awaited biopic about the legendary NFL coach John Madden. There's finally a premiere date for this biopic.
2: I can't wait to see Nicolas Cage doing this.
0: I can't either. I wonder what the... So the date, just so you know, that's been set for it actually is November the 18th. But it's an all-star cast. Jody, I think, mentioned this in The Hollywood Outsider. Nicolas Cage, Christian Bale, you know, Sienna Miller, John Mulaney. I mean, it's a huge cast. But yeah, seeing Nicolas Cage in the role is going to be interesting.
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Been injured in a wreck? 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

inviting you to keep it here and keep it locked in this weekend. We got another big 80s weekend coming your way. Yeah, all your favorite songs from that decade on Magic 103.3 and 95.5. It's Naked Eyes as the weekend gets closer and closer.

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0: A song from their Get a Grip album that you first heard in 1994. It's Aerosmith, It's Crazy, inside the Magic Throwback Tracks, Magic 103.3 and 95.5. Music from Orchestral Maneuvers in the Dark. In the mix before that, how did that band get their name? Well, band member Andy McCluskey kept on the wall of his bedroom a list of song titles while the band was forming in the early 1970s. He and band member Paul Humphries ultimately chose Orchestral Maneuvers in the Dark because it was a playful, theatrical-sounding title that reflected on their interest in experimental electronic music and their desire to stand apart from the prevailing rock scene of the time. That band name just stuck, Orchestral Maneuvers in the Dark, and for short, of course, OMD. Hey, it's Hackett reminding you that this coming weekend, starting at 5 p.m., it's a big 80s weekend on Magic 103.3 and 95.5, and more of the same. Coming something. To you right now, this hour, friends, Madonna, family, set to go. It's the Throwback Tracks. It's The He's Escape Club. It's Magic.
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0: 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Hi ho, hi ho, hi ho. It's almost home from work we go, but first, gotta tell you what in the world is going on. My name is Jeff Hackett, letting you know that tomorrow, Saturday, is National Learn to Swim Day, something that is fun to do and fun to learn, and also something for your health and your safety as well. There's a lot in that one. Also, National Armed Forces Day is tomorrow, and then, well, for the rest of the weekend, they've got nothing but food. Tomorrow, National Walnut Day and National Cherry Cobbler Day. That's a good combination right there. Sunday, National Cheese Souffle Day. And then Monday, National Devil's Food Cake Day. Those might be some things for you to look forward to. Something to look forward to as well is not as much chance of rain in the forecast, according to our TV affiliates at WITN. Haley Montana on the way next, and she's got your final opportunity to score a gift card to the Altitude Trampoline Park in Jacksonville. And, of course, more great music as we get closer and closer to your weekend. Benson Boone, Lou Bega, and Beyonce set to go. It's Magic. Have yourself a great weekend. Have yourself a safe weekend. Please don't drink and drive. We'll talk Monday. It's Magic.
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0: We're marching along with you as we look forward to getting our work week in the books. 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My name's Agate. I know your busy mind has already got plans this weekend, but something to look forward to next weekend, next Friday and Saturday, the Oriental Dragon Boat Festival. Happening at River Dunes at 465 East Harborside Road in Oriental. The practice for which is going to be going on Friday of that weekend, and then the race and the festival happening on Saturday, both kicking off at 4 p.m. It's 2 days of fun in the sun on the water as well, with entertainment for friends, family, co-workers, and basically everyone who visits. Now, if you haven't seen this before, Dragon Boats, they are the world's largest flatwater racing canoes propelled by a crew of 20, plus a drummer and a steer person. Other activities include a lot of great food going on, a lot of great music, a lot of kids' activities, also a parade, and a lot more. The Oriental Dragon Boat Festival. Need more details? Visit our website, magic1033.com, click on the events page, and hey, maybe see you there. Till then, you'll be able to keep hearing us as we bring you Taylor Swift and Halsey. They're set to go. Till the weekend, it's Magic.
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1: 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Here's something I bet you are really looking forward to hearing. The new ranking, the latest ranking of the best states in the United States for growing old. Now, the ranking is based on things like the number of residents 75 years and older, also hospital beds, life expectancy, the availability of nurses, nursing homes, and the cost of nursing care. There's other stuff amongst that, but the top three states as far as the new ranking for the best states for growing old, number one is Hawaii, number two is Florida, and number three is New Jersey. Now, just in case you're wondering, the list wasn't even long enough to include North Carolina, so I don't know anywhere after the third ranking that this state ranks, but still, I just wonder how waking up and smiling each and every day ranks in there. You know, that should make it even better for a whole lot of states that would do that. Do we do that? I sure hope so. I'm smiling now because we've got you listening and we've got Alex Warren and NSYNC on the way for you to listen to and more. So, hey, keep it here. It's magic.
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0: 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It's Jeff Hackett. Some things to look forward to this weekend if you don't have anything in mind. And we're talking about pretty much food all the way through. And I'm not arguing about that. Tomorrow is National Wine and Cheese Day, if you like that combination. It is also National Hot Fudge Sundae Day. And during the summertime, those taste super great any day that you have them. For Sunday, it is National Aunt and Uncle's Day. Also, National Bagel Fest Day, if that's what you enjoy. And also, National Coffee Milkshake Day. Don't you love the combination of those two? And for Monday, I'm just going to give you one because, hey, I can't remember anything from now until then. So the less I give, the less you need to remember. Monday is National Creme Brulee Day. Have you officially ever had creme brulee? If you have, get to it. Music from Matchbox 20, Olivia Dean, and so much more on the way as we get closer to your weekend. It's not that far, and I know you know that, so let's keep it coming. 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
1: Good Friday afternoon from the WITN Newsroom. I'm Dave Jordan. Coming up tonight, state officials say they won't give the Bertie County Animal Shelter the permits to operate, citing multiple failed inspections. The shelter must shut down services and move all animals from its facility after the state denied its registration renewal application. The state says the facility can reapply for a registration once it comes into compliance and passes an inspection. And a man is in jail after Kinston police say he assaulted a McDonald's employee and threatened to shoot more staff members at the fast food restaurant on Vernon Avenue in Kinston. 24-year-old Arkeem Pender is charged with resisting a public officer, assault on a female, four counts of communicating threats, and second-degree trespass. Those stories and your first alert forecast when we see you tonight at 5, 5:30, and 6.
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0: 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Tonight's Delilah's Dilemma is from Andrew, who said, I met my best friend in high school and soon fell in love with her. Over the past 4 years, I've tried to show her how I feel in every way I can think of. The only thing I haven't done is break down in tears in front of her. Sadly, I'm friend-zoned, and it seems like I'll never get to be with her. I cry at night whenever I think about her. I would do anything for her. I was in a very bad place in life when I met her, and she was the one who gave me hope. I would marry her in a heartbeat and protect her always. The problem with me loving her is always hearing about her intimate life with the other men she dates. With every date she tells me about, it feels like a knife stabbing me in the heart. But I can't lose her friendship, so I endure the pain. I just wish she could see how much I love her. I wish she would give me a chance. She would fall for me. I know it, Delilah. I don't know what to do. Please help me, from Andrew. Andrew, I will have my Mother Delilah words for you coming up next. You're listening to Delilah.
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0: 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Welcome to the Delilah Show. If you are an old friend who has listened for years, welcome aboard. If you're an old friend who lost me and then found me back on the radio, thank you for finding me once again. And if you are a newcomer, welcome aboard. 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